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Thank you, Yankel Rotner, Makela. Steve Dali, Sharon Daniel, Moti Friedman. Yaakov Edelman, Ilan Jaffa, David Hillel, of course, in Chelsea. Thank you. Thank you, guys.

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